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1: 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I'm positive or good bad things. I'm 46 of things.

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2: Well, in come the thing them call a broken heart. 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They don't know it from the start. 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A Sean Paul and Sasha, come sing for them.

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